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2: Clear to partly cloudy tonight. Lows make it down to the low 60s. Winds turn to the southwest, 5 to 10 miles per hour. Labor Day, mostly sunny. Highs top out near 80. Winds south around 5 miles per hour. Monday night, clouds will be on the increase. Shower chances arrive after midnight. Lows drop to 65. Winds remain south, 5 to 15. Higher gusts possible. Tuesday, mostly cloudy. Showers likely. Storms also possible during the afternoon. Highs make it into the mid to upper 70s. South winds will be breezy, 10 to 20. Higher gusts remain possible. Tuesday night, more showers and storms before midnight, then some clearing is possible. Lows fall back to 68. Wednesday, mostly sunny and breezy. Highs reach 77. And then Wednesday night, clear to partly cloudy and continued breezy, with lows heading down to 57. I'm Phil Jensko for Marquette's Rocking Eagle.
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1: Clear to partly cloudy tonight. Lows make it down to the low 60s. Winds turn to the southwest, 5 to 10 miles per hour. Labor Day, mostly sunny. Highs top out near 80. Winds south around 5 miles per hour. Monday night, clouds will be on the increase. Shower chances arrive after midnight. Lows drop to 65. Winds remain south, 5 to 15. Higher gusts possible. Tuesday, mostly cloudy. Showers likely. Storms also possible during the afternoon. Highs make it into the mid to upper 70s. South winds will be breezy, 10 to 20. Higher gusts remain possible. Tuesday night, more showers and storms before midnight, then some clearing is possible. Lows fall back to 68. Wednesday, mostly sunny and breezy. Highs reach 77. And then Wednesday night, clear to partly cloudy and continued breezy, with lows heading down to 57. I'm Phil Jensko for Marquette's Rocking Eagle.
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0: Marquette City Police Captain Jim Finkbeiner reminds you there are a few things to remember when you're going out to take your dog for a walk.
3: You know, City Marquette, we follow the state rules, which means if your dog is in public, if it's not on private property, your private property, then it needs to be on a leash. It's a 6-foot leash is what the law states. And if you don't have your dog on a leash, then you can be ticketed. There's a couple of things in the City Marquette, too, that we have a really long shoreline, of course, and a lot of beaches and area. But all the bathing beaches in the City of Marquette, no dogs are allowed. And it doesn't make any difference if they're on a leash or not. And that's just for public health safety is the biggest reason. There are other places that dogs can be on a leash in other beach areas, just not in the city along those bathing beaches. The biggest thing is a lot of times we hear, you know, oh, I have control of my dog. He's a really good dog. He likes everybody. But we're still talking about animals, and not everybody's comfortable around animals, of course, too. And we can't always predict everything. So just the safest and most conscientious thing we can do as a person with an animal is to help people feel safe around my animal, and that's to have them on a leash where you know you have control of them all the time.
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0: This Upper Michigan weather forecast is brought to you by the Skin Lounge, West Washington Street, Marquette, where they blend artistic tattoo work, permanent makeup, and advanced aesthetics.
1: Clear to partly cloudy tonight. Lows make it down to the low 60s. Winds turn to the southwest, 5 to 10 miles per hour. Labor Day, mostly sunny. Highs top out near 80. Winds south around 5 miles per hour. Monday night, clouds will be on the increase. Shower chances arrive after midnight. Lows drop to 65. Winds remain south, 5 to 15. Higher gusts possible. Tuesday, mostly cloudy. Showers likely. Storms also possible during the afternoon. Highs make it into the mid to upper 70s. South winds will be breezy, 10 to 20. Higher gusts remain possible. Tuesday night, more showers and storms before midnight, then some clearing is possible. Lows fall back to 68. Wednesday, mostly sunny and breezy. Highs reach 77. And then Wednesday night, clear to partly cloudy and continued breezy, with lows heading down to 57. I'm Phil Jensko for Marquette's Rocking Eagle.
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1: Clear to partly cloudy tonight. Lows make it down to the low 60s. Winds turn to the southwest, 5 to 10 miles per hour. Labor Day, mostly sunny. Highs top out near 80. Winds south around 5 miles per hour. Monday night, clouds will be on the increase. Shower chances arrive after midnight. Lows drop to 65. Winds remain south, 5 to 15. Higher gusts possible. Tuesday, mostly cloudy. Showers likely. Storms also possible during the afternoon. Highs make it into the mid to upper 70s. South winds will be breezy, 10 to 20. Higher gusts remain possible. Tuesday night, more showers and storms before midnight, then some clearing is possible. Lows fall back to 68. Wednesday, mostly sunny and breezy. Highs reach 77. And then Wednesday night, clear to partly cloudy and continued breezy, with lows heading down to 57. I'm Phil Jensko for Marquette's Rocking Eagle.
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2: Clear to partly cloudy tonight. Lows make it down to the low 60s. Winds turn to the southwest, 5 to 10 miles per hour. Labor Day, mostly sunny. Highs top out near 80. Winds south around 5 miles per hour. Monday night, clouds will be on the increase. Shower chances arrive after midnight. Lows drop to 65. Winds remain south, 5 to 15. Higher gusts possible. Tuesday, mostly cloudy. Showers likely. Storms also possible during the afternoon. Highs make it into the mid to upper 70s. South winds will be breezy, 10 to 20. Higher gusts remain possible. Tuesday night, more showers and storms before midnight, then some clearing is possible. Lows fall back to 68. Wednesday, mostly sunny and breezy. Highs reach 77. And then Wednesday night, clear to partly cloudy and continued breezy, with lows heading down to 57. I'm Phil Jensko for Marquette's Rocking Eagle.
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0: This Upper Michigan weather forecast is brought to you by Midtown Bakery in beautiful downtown Negaunee. They're not ordinary. They're extraordinary.
1: Clear to partly cloudy tonight. Lows make it down to the low 60s. Winds turn to the southwest, 5 to 10 miles per hour. Labor Day, mostly sunny. Highs top out near 80. Winds south around 5 miles per hour. Monday night, clouds will be on the increase. Shower chances arrive after midnight. Lows drop to 65. Winds remain south, 5 to 15. Higher gusts possible. Tuesday, mostly cloudy. Showers likely. Storms also possible during the afternoon. Highs make it into the mid to upper 70s. South winds will be breezy, 10 to 20. Higher gusts remain possible. Tuesday night, more showers and storms before midnight, then some clearing is possible. Lows fall back to 68. Wednesday, mostly sunny and breezy. Highs reach 77. And then Wednesday night, clear to partly cloudy and continued breezy, with lows heading down to 57. I'm Phil Jensko for Marquette's Rocking Eagle.
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2: Clear to partly cloudy tonight. Lows make it down to the low 60s. Winds turn to the southwest, 5 to 10 miles per hour. Labor Day, mostly sunny. Highs top out near 80. Winds south around 5 miles per hour. Monday night, clouds will be on the increase. Shower chances arrive after midnight. Lows drop to 65. Winds remain south, 5 to 15. Higher gusts possible. Tuesday, mostly cloudy. Showers likely. Storms also possible during the afternoon. Highs make it into the mid to upper 70s. South winds will be breezy, 10 to 20. Higher gusts remain possible. Tuesday night, more showers and storms before midnight, then some clearing is possible. Lows fall back to 68. Wednesday, mostly sunny and breezy. Highs reach 77. And then Wednesday night, clear to partly cloudy and continued breezy, with lows heading down to 57. I'm Phil Jensko for Marquette's Rocking Eagle.
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1: Clear to partly cloudy tonight. Lows make it down to the low 60s. Winds turn to the southwest, 5 to 10 miles per hour. Labor Day, mostly sunny. Highs top out near 80. Winds south around 5 miles per hour. Monday night, clouds will be on the increase. Shower chances arrive after midnight. Lows drop to 65. Winds remain south, 5 to 15. Higher gusts possible. Tuesday, mostly cloudy. Showers likely. Storms also possible during the afternoon. Highs make it into the mid to upper 70s. South winds will be breezy, 10 to 20. Higher gusts remain possible. Tuesday night, more showers and storms before midnight. Then some clearing is possible. Lows fall back to 68. Wednesday, mostly sunny and breezy. Highs reach 77. And then Wednesday night, clear to partly cloudy and continued breezy, with lows heading down to 57. I'm Phil Jensko for Marquette's Rocking Eagle.
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0: Hey, it's Mitch Bolo. 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
2: Passing clouds coming in through the early morning hours as temperatures drop back in the lower 60s. A high around 80 for Labor Day with mostly sunny skies. Isolated rain showers coming in Monday night. More clouds push in too with a low in the mid-60s and it will be breezy. Showers and storms are likely for Tuesday. A cooler day, a high around 76 with cloudy skies and gusty winds too. We'll still see shower and storm activity into Tuesday night, staying mostly cloudy with a low around 67 and still windy. Isolated rain showers will stick around into Wednesday morning with dry conditions after that. Skies becoming mostly sunny and a high around 78. Passing clouds into Wednesday night as we bottom out around 57. Cooling down for Thursday, a high around 67 with mostly sunny skies. We drop back in the mid-50s as we head toward Thursday night and mostly clear. Then we finish out the work week with warmer temperatures, a high of 76, with lots of sunshine throughout the day, too. Isolated rain showers are back in the forecast starting Friday night, with passing clouds and a low around 60. Isolated showers and storms Saturday, a high of 72. I'm meteorologist Regina Kroll from Marquette's Rocking Eagle. Right now, it's 64 degrees.
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2: Passing clouds coming in through the early morning hours as temperatures drop back in the lower 60s. A high around 80 for Labor Day with mostly sunny skies. Isolated rain showers coming in Monday night. More clouds push in too with a low in the mid-60s and it will be breezy. Showers and storms are likely for Tuesday. A cooler day, a high around 76 with cloudy skies and gusty winds too. We'll still see shower and storm activity into Tuesday night, staying mostly cloudy with a low around 67 and still windy. Isolated rain showers will stick around into Wednesday morning with dry conditions after that. Skies becoming mostly sunny and a high around 78. Passing clouds into Wednesday night as we bottom out around 57. Cooling down for Thursday, a high around 67 with mostly sunny skies. We drop back in the mid-50s as we head toward Thursday night and mostly clear. Then we finish out the work week with warmer temperatures, a high of 76, with lots of sunshine throughout the day, too. Isolated rain showers are back in the forecast starting Friday night, with passing clouds and a low around 60. Isolated showers and storms Saturday, a high of 72. I'm meteorologist Regina Kroll from Marquette's Rocking Eagle. Right now, it's 64 degrees.
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1: Passing clouds coming in through the early morning hours as temperatures drop back in the lower 60s. A high around 80 for Labor Day with mostly sunny skies. Isolated rain showers coming in Monday night. More clouds push in too with a low in the mid-60s and it will be breezy. Showers and storms are likely for Tuesday. A cooler day, a high around 76 with cloudy skies and gusty winds too. We'll still see shower and storm activity into Tuesday night, staying mostly cloudy with a low around 67 and still windy. Isolated rain showers will stick around into Wednesday morning with dry conditions after that, skies becoming mostly sunny and high around 78. Passing clouds into Wednesday night as we bottom out around 57. Cooling down for Thursday, a high around 67 with mostly sunny skies. We drop back in the mid-50s as we head toward Thursday night and mostly clear. Then we finish out the work week with warmer temperatures, a high of 76, with lots of sunshine throughout the day too. Isolated rain showers are back in the forecast starting Friday night, with passing clouds and a low around 60. Isolated showers and storms Saturday, a high of 72. I'm meteorologist Regina Kroll for Marquette's Rocking Eagle. Right now, it's 64 degrees.
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1: This Upper Michigan weather forecast is brought to you by The Skin Lounge, West Washington Street, Marquette, where they blend artistic tattoo work, permanent makeup, and advanced aesthetics.
2: Passing clouds coming in through the early morning hours as temperatures drop back in the lower 60s. A high around 80 for Labor Day with mostly sunny skies. Isolated rain showers coming in Monday night. More clouds push in too with a low in the mid-60s and it will be breezy. Showers and storms are likely for Tuesday. A cooler day, a high around 76 with cloudy skies and gusty winds too. We'll still see shower and storm activity into Tuesday night, staying mostly cloudy with a low around 67 and still windy. Isolated rain showers will stick around into Wednesday morning with dry conditions after that, skies becoming mostly sunny and a high around 78. Passing clouds into Wednesday night as we bottom out around 57. Cooling down for Thursday, a high around 67 with mostly sunny skies. We drop back in the mid-50s as we head toward Thursday night and mostly clear. Then we finish out the work week with warmer temperatures, a high of 76, with lots of sunshine throughout the day too. Isolated rain showers are back in the forecast starting Friday night, with passing clouds and a low around 60. Isolated showers and storms Saturday, a high of 72. I'm meteorologist Regina Kroll for Marquette's Rocking Eagle. Right now, it's 64 degrees.

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1: Passing clouds coming in through the early morning hours as temperatures drop back in the lower 60s. A high around 80 for Labor Day with mostly sunny skies. Isolated rain showers coming in Monday night. More clouds push in too with a low in the mid-60s and it will be breezy. Showers and storms are likely for Tuesday. A cooler day, a high around 76 with cloudy skies and gusty winds too. We'll still see shower and storm activity into Tuesday night, staying mostly cloudy with a low around 67 and still windy. Isolated rain showers will stick around into Wednesday morning with dry conditions after that. Skies becoming mostly sunny and a high around 78. Passing clouds into Wednesday night as we bottom out around 57. Cooling down for Thursday, a high around 67 with mostly sunny skies. We drop back in the mid-50s as we head toward Thursday night and mostly clear. Then we finish out the work week with warmer temperatures, a high of 76, with lots of sunshine throughout the day, too. Isolated rain showers are back in the forecast starting Friday night, with passing clouds and a low around 60. Isolated showers and storms Saturday, a high of 72. I'm meteorologist Regina Kroll for Marquette's Rocking Eagle. Right now, it's 65 degrees.
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2: Passing clouds coming in through the early morning hours as temperatures drop back in the lower 60s. A high around 80 for Labor Day with mostly sunny skies. Isolated rain showers coming in Monday night. More clouds push into with a low in the mid-60s, and it will be breezy. Showers and storms are likely for Tuesday. A cooler day, a high around 76 with cloudy skies and gusty winds too. We'll still see shower and storm activity into Tuesday night, staying mostly cloudy with a low around 67 and still windy. Isolated rain showers will stick around into Wednesday morning with dry conditions after that. Skies becoming mostly sunny and high around 78. Passing clouds into Wednesday night as we bottom out around 57. Cooling down for Thursday, a high around 67 with mostly sunny skies. We drop back in the mid-50s as we head toward Thursday night and mostly clear. Then we finish out the work week with warmer temperatures, a high of 76, with lots of sunshine throughout the day too. Isolated rain showers are back in the forecast starting Friday night, with passing clouds and a low around 60. Isolated showers and storms Saturday, a high of 72. I'm meteorologist Regina Kroll for Marquette's Rocking Eagle. Right now, it's 65 degrees.

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0: This Upper Michigan weather forecast is brought to you by Midtown Bakery in beautiful downtown Negaunee. They're not ordinary, they're extraordinary.
1: Passing clouds coming in through the early morning hours as temperatures drop back in the lower 60s. A high around 80 for Labor Day with mostly sunny skies. Isolated rain showers coming in Monday night. More clouds push in too with a low in the mid-60s and it will be breezy. Showers and storms are likely for Tuesday. A cooler day, a high around 76 with cloudy skies and gusty winds too. We'll still see shower and storm activity into Tuesday night, staying mostly cloudy with a low around 67 and still windy. Isolated rain showers will stick around into Wednesday morning with dry conditions after that, skies becoming mostly sunny and high around 78. Passing clouds into Wednesday night as we bottom out around 57. Cooling down for Thursday, a high around 67 with mostly sunny skies. We drop back in the mid-50s as we head toward Thursday night and mostly clear. Then we finish out the work week with warmer temperatures, a high of 76, with lots of sunshine throughout the day too. Isolated rain showers are back in the forecast starting Friday night, with passing clouds and a low around 60. Isolated showers and storms Saturday, a high of 72. I'm meteorologist Regina Kroll for Marquette's Rocking Eagle.
2: Right now, it's 66 degrees.
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2: Passing clouds coming in through the early morning hours as temperatures drop back in the lower 60s. A high around 80 for Labor Day with mostly sunny skies. Isolated rain showers coming in Monday night. More clouds push in too with a low in the mid-60s and it will be breezy. Showers and storms are likely for Tuesday. A cooler day, a high around 76 with cloudy skies and gusty winds too. We'll still see shower and storm activity into Tuesday night, staying mostly cloudy with a low around 67 and still windy. Isolated rain showers will stick around into Wednesday morning with dry conditions after that. Skies becoming mostly sunny and a high around 78. Passing clouds into Wednesday night as we bottom out around 57. Cooling down for Thursday, a high around 67 with mostly sunny skies. We drop back in the mid-50s as we head toward Thursday night and mostly clear. Then we finish out the work week with warmer temperatures, a high of 76, with lots of sunshine throughout the day, too. Isolated rain showers are back in the forecast starting Friday night, with passing clouds and a low around 60. Isolated showers and storms Saturday, a high of 72. I'm meteorologist Regina Kroll from Marquette's Rocking Eagle.
3: Right now, it's 66 degrees.

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1: Passing clouds coming in through the early morning hours as temperatures drop back in the lower 60s. A high around 80 for Labor Day with mostly sunny skies. Isolated rain showers coming in Monday night. More clouds push in too with a low in the mid-60s and it will be breezy. Showers and storms are likely for Tuesday. A cooler day, a high around 76 with cloudy skies and gusty winds too. We'll still see shower and storm activity into Tuesday night, staying mostly cloudy with a low around 67 and still windy. Isolated rain showers will stick around into Wednesday morning with dry conditions after that. Skies becoming mostly sunny and a high around 78. Passing clouds into Wednesday night as we bottom out around 57. Cooling down for Thursday, a high around 67 with mostly sunny skies. We drop back in the mid-50s as we head toward Thursday night and mostly clear. Then we finish out the work week with warmer temperatures, a high of 76, with lots of sunshine throughout the day, too. Isolated rain showers are back in the forecast starting Friday night, with passing clouds and a low around 60. Isolated showers and storms Saturday, a high of 72. I'm meteorologist Regina Kroll for Marquette's Rocking Eagle. Right now, it's 67 degrees.
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0: Hancock's rock is Marquette's rock. 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
1: This Upper Michigan weather forecast is brought to you by Marquette GMC. 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
2: Passing clouds coming in through the early morning hours. The temperatures drop back in the lower 60s. A high around 80 for Labor Day with mostly sunny skies. Isolated rain showers coming in Monday night. More clouds push in too with a low in the mid-60s, and it will be breezy. Showers and storms are likely for Tuesday. A cooler day, a high around 76 with cloudy skies and gusty winds too. We'll still see shower and storm activity into Tuesday night, staying mostly cloudy with a low around 67 and still windy. Isolated rain showers will stick around into Wednesday morning with dry conditions after that. Skies becoming mostly sunny and a high around 78. Passing clouds into Wednesday night as we bottom out around 57. Cooling down for Thursday, a high around 67 with mostly sunny skies. We drop back in the mid-50s as we head toward Thursday night and mostly clear. Then we finish out the work week with warmer temperatures, a high of 76, with lots of sunshine throughout the day, too. Isolated rain showers are back in the forecast starting Friday night, with passing clouds and a low around 60. Isolated showers and storms Saturday, a high of 72. I'm meteorologist Regina Kroll for Marquette's Rocking Eagle.
3: Right now, it's 67 degrees.

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2: Passing clouds coming in through the early morning hours as temperatures drop back into lower 60s. A high around 80 for Labor Day with mostly sunny skies. Isolated rain showers coming in Monday night. More clouds push in too with a low in the mid-60s and it will be breezy. Showers and storms are likely for Tuesday. A cooler day, a high around 76 with cloudy skies and gusty winds too. We'll still see shower and storm activity into Tuesday night, staying mostly cloudy with a low around 67 and still windy. Isolated rain showers will stick around into Wednesday morning with dry conditions after that, skies becoming mostly sunny and high around 78. Passing clouds into Wednesday night as we bottom out around 57. Cooling down for Thursday, a high around 67 with mostly sunny skies. We drop back in the mid-50s as we head toward Thursday night and mostly clear. Then we finish out the work week with warmer temperatures, a high of 76, with lots of sunshine throughout the day too. Isolated rain showers are back in the forecast starting Friday night, with passing clouds and a low around 60. Isolated showers and storms Saturday, a high of 72. I'm meteorologist Regina Kroll for Marquette's Rocking Eagle. Right now, it's 66 degrees.
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3: Passing clouds coming in through the early morning hours as temperatures drop back into lower 60s. A high around 80 for Labor Day with mostly sunny skies. Isolated rain showers coming in Monday night. More clouds push in too with a low in the mid-60s and it will be breezy. Showers and storms are likely for Tuesday. A cooler day, a high around 76 with cloudy skies and gusty winds too. We'll still see shower and storm activity into Tuesday night, staying mostly cloudy with a low around 67 and still windy. Isolated rain showers will stick around into Wednesday morning with dry conditions after that. Skies becoming mostly sunny and high around 78. Passing clouds into Wednesday night as we bottom out around 57. Cooling down for Thursday, a high around 67 with mostly sunny skies. We drop back in the mid-50s as we head toward Thursday night and mostly clear. Then we finish out the work week with warmer temperatures, a high of 76, with lots of sunshine throughout the day too. Isolated rain showers are back in the forecast starting Friday night, with passing clouds and a low around 60. Isolated showers and storms Saturday, a high of 72. I'm meteorologist Regina Kroll from Marquette's Rocking Eagle. Right now, it's 66 degrees.

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0: This Upper Michigan weather forecast is brought to you by the Skin Lounge, West Washington Street, Marquette, where they blend artistic tattoo work, permanent makeup, and advanced aesthetics.
1: Mostly sunny skies expected for today as temperatures top out near 80. Isolated rain showers coming in Monday night. More clouds push in too with a low in the mid-60s, and it will be breezy. Showers and storms are likely for Tuesday. A cooler day, a high around 76 with cloudy skies and gusty winds too. We'll still see shower and storm activity into Tuesday night, staying mostly cloudy with a low around 67 and still windy. Isolated rain showers will stick around into Wednesday morning with dry conditions after that. Skies becoming mostly sunny and high around 78. Passing clouds into Wednesday night as we bottom out around 57. Cooling down for Thursday, a high around 67 with mostly sunny skies. We drop back in the mid-50s as we head toward Thursday night and mostly clear. Then we finish out the work week with warmer temperatures, a high of 76, with lots of sunshine throughout the day, too. Isolated rain showers are back in the forecast starting Friday night, with passing clouds and a low around 60. Then isolated showers and storms into the day on Saturday with mostly sunny skies and a high of 72. I'm meteorologist Regina Kroll for Marquette's Rocking Eagle. Right now, it's 66 degrees.
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2: Mostly sunny skies expected for today as temperatures top out near 80. Isolated rain showers coming in Monday night. More clouds push in too with a low in the mid-60s, and it will be breezy. Showers and storms are likely for Tuesday. A cooler day, a high around 76 with cloudy skies and gusty winds too. We'll still see shower and storm activity into Tuesday night, staying mostly cloudy with a low around 67 and still windy. Isolated rain showers will stick around into Wednesday morning with dry conditions after that. Skies becoming mostly sunny and a high around 78. Passing clouds into Wednesday night as we bottom out around 57. Cooling down for Thursday, a high around 67 with mostly sunny skies. We drop back in the mid-50s as we head toward Thursday night and mostly clear. Then we finish out the work week with warmer temperatures, a high of 76, with lots of sunshine throughout the day, too. Isolated rain showers are back in the forecast starting Friday night, with passing clouds and a low around 60. Then isolated showers and storms into the day on Saturday with mostly sunny skies and a high of 72. I'm meteorologist Regina Kroll for Marquette's Rocking Eagle. Right now, it's 65 degrees.

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0: The Rockin' Eagle. Rockin' Eagle. In your car. In the office, or with your brother's girlfriend. Oh. Hey, we're just doing our job. The Rockin' Eagle. The world.

0: There's Avatar with Crying Fire right here on the Rocket Eagle. 98.7, 106.9 Marquette. Before that, some Hailstorm to get us into the 6 o'clock hour here on this Monday morning. What's going on, rockers? My name is Mitch Boldo. It's time to wake up. We're getting things set here for the morning strain. Some people have the day off today. Not us. So let's do this dance. Get some coffee brewing. Figure out some breakfast here. First things first, let's take a look at your weather.
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3: Mostly sunny skies expected for today as temperatures top out near 80. Isolated rain showers coming in Monday night. More clouds push in too with a low in the mid-60s, and it will be breezy. Showers and storms are likely for Tuesday. A cooler day, a high around 76 with cloudy skies and gusty winds too. We'll still see shower and storm activity into Tuesday night. Staying mostly cloudy with a low around 67 and still windy. Isolated rain showers will stick around into Wednesday morning with dry conditions after that. Skies becoming mostly sunny and high around 78. Passing clouds into Wednesday night as we bottom out around 57. Cooling down for Thursday, a high around 67 with mostly sunny skies. We drop back in the mid-50s as we head toward Thursday night and mostly clear. Then we finish out the work week with warmer temperatures, a high of 76, with lots of sunshine throughout the day too. Isolated rain showers are back in the forecast starting Friday night, with passing clouds and a low around 60. Then isolated showers and storms into the day on Saturday with mostly sunny skies and a high of 72. I'm meteorologist Regina Kroll for Marquette's Rocking Eagle. Right now, it's 67 degrees.
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There's Kingdom Collapse with anything right here on the Rocket Eagle, 98.7, 106.9 Marquette. My name is Mitch Bolo. This is the Morning Strain. It's show 140 of 2026, and today is Labor Day. It's also National Beer Lovers Day, Buy a Book Day, Google Commemoration Day. It's Indigenous Literacy Day, International Day of Clean Air, Mouth Guard Day, National Acorn Squash Day, National Boss Employee Exchange Day, National Feel the Love Day, National First Day of Peel Season. It's also National Grateful Patient Day, National Neither Snow Nor Rain Day, National Salami Day, Superhuman Day, and it's also National New Hampshire Day. Celebrate accordingly. It's lots of days today. Here's Through Fire with Stronger on the Rocket Eagle, 98.7, 106.9, Marquette.

their Story of the Year, Anthem of Our Dying Day, right here on the Rockin' Eagle, 98.7, 106.9 Mark, and before that, Through Fire and Kingdom Collapse. My name is Mitch Bolo. This is The Morning Strain. We're streaming from keepitintheup.com. You can also find us on Facebook. Let's take a look at today's question from the random question generator. Would you rather have magical powers but everybody knows about them, or weaker powers that nobody knows you have? Would you rather have magical powers, but everybody knows about them, or weaker powers that nobody knows you have? I'm going to go with the magical powers that everybody knows I have, because then, line right up. Magical powers open for business. You need me to do something for you? You want me to turn that water into wine? Boom, it's done. You want me to turn that rock into gold? Boom, it's done. But you're going to be giving me a cut of that. Yeah, I mean, if I had magical powers, I would want everybody to know. I mean, if I can cure people that are dying, I would do that. I mean, for free of charge, I'd try to maybe get a little commission or something like that from it. I wouldn't charge them. I know, it's hard to say. See, I don't have magical powers. I'm already feeling guilty about taking money from people. But I definitely use magical powers for other things, like little things, like that car's not working. Boom, let's fix it. It's good as new. Pay me. It's life-threatening. All right, fine. Free of charge. That's how we'll do it, okay? It'll be like a coupon. Like a discount. If you're dying, I can use it. Here's the Who featuring Johnny Hawkins, Lost Soul, on the Rockin' Eagle, 98.7, 106.9 Marquette.

0: Here's another Native History Minute brought to you by the Ojibwa Casinos of Barriga and Marquette.
1: Make your Saturdays count this September at Ojibwa Casino, Barriga, and Marquette with Lucky Leaves. From 3 to 9 p.m., lucky hot seat winners will be drawn every hour for a chance to pick a leaf and reveal prizes from $500 up to $5,000 in cash or free play. All you have to do is be playing with your Rewards Club card during the drawings to be eligible to win a share of $38,000. 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
2: In this segment, we're going to talk about a mixed blood fur trader whose business dominated the area of the South Shore of Lake Superior. His name is Michael Cadeau, a.k.a. Gitche Mishin. Born July 22, 1764, his father, Jean-Baptiste Cadeau Sr., became a fur trader for French and later British interests in and around the eastern end of Lake Superior. Michael's mother was a member of the powerful Bullhead clan of the Anishinaabeg. She is frequently described in historic records as having high status in the region and as being an exceptionally kind person. Jean-Baptiste Sr. retired in 1796 and left his holdings to his sons. Michael Cadeau settled at La Pointe on Madeleine Island. At La Pointe, Cadeau married Ikwesawe, the daughter of the head of the White Crane clan of the Anishinaabe. This was an advantageous marriage as the males of the Cranes were selected as the hereditary chiefs of the Lake Superior band. They went on to have two daughters. Working for the British Northwest Company and later the American Fur Company, Cadeau built a trading empire throughout northern Wisconsin. He established outposts at the head of the Chippewa River and Le Coup d'Oreille. Cadeau had a career that peaked toward the later decades of the great fur trade, and he became the lead trader on the south shore of Lake Superior and would remain so for decades. Cadeau and his brother, Jean-Baptiste Jr., were generous and well-liked. They proved instrumental in brokering peace and commerce in the region. Literate and able to speak fluent Ojibwe, English, and French, Cadeau often acted as an intermediary between the Ojibwe and the governments of Canada and the United States. He held considerable political influence. For example, he persuaded most of the Lake Superior Ojibwe to stay out of Tecumseh's rebellion. Cadeau retired in 1823 and left his business to his two American sons-in-law. He died on July 8, 1837, and is buried where much of his business was done, in La Pointe, Wisconsin. Today, the Cadeaus have numerous living descendants throughout Ojibwe country. To learn more, go to wisconsinhistory.org.
0: This has been another Native History Minute brought to you by the Ojibwa Casinos of Barriga and Marquette.
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12: This Upper Michigan weather forecast is brought to you by Midtown Bakery in beautiful downtown Negaunee. They're not ordinary, they're extraordinary.
13: Mostly sunny skies expected for today as temperatures top out near 80. Isolated rain showers coming in Monday night, more clouds push in too with a low in the mid-60s, and it will be breezy. Showers and storms are likely for Tuesday. A cooler day, a high around 76 with cloudy skies and gusty winds too. We'll still see shower and storm activity into Tuesday night, staying mostly cloudy with a low around 67 and still windy. Isolated rain showers will stick around into Wednesday morning with dry conditions after that, skies becoming mostly sunny and high around 78. Passing clouds into Wednesday night as we bottom out around 57. Cooling down for Thursday, a high around 67 with mostly sunny skies. We drop back in the mid-50s as we head toward Thursday night and mostly clear. Then we finish out the work week with warmer temperatures, a high of 76, with lots of sunshine throughout the day too. Isolated rain showers are back in the forecast starting Friday night, with passing clouds and a low around 60. Then isolated showers and storms into the day on Saturday with mostly sunny skies and a high of 72. I'm meteorologist Regina Kroll for Mark

their Seven Dusts Death Dance right here on the Rockin' Eagle, 98.7, 106.9 Marquette. My name is Mitch Bolo. This is the Morning Strain, and the show is brought to you by the 5th and Elm Coffee House in Hancock. Fueling the UP one cup at a time. Swing in for fresh brewed coffee, killer breakfast wraps, and that cozy vibe that gets your day moving. 5th and Elm. Drink local. Wake local. I could use a breakfast wrap right about now. Not gonna lie. Motionless in White featuring Skylar Grey's on deck right now. Here's Papa Roach. Time is running out right here on the Rocket Eagle, 98.7, 106.9 Marquette.

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0: There's Motionless in White featuring Skylar Gray, rest in peace, right here on the Rockin' Eagle. 98.7, 106.9 Mark, and before that, Papa Roach. And some Seven Dust back there for you, too. My name is Mitch Bolo. This is the Morning Strain. I'm here Monday through Friday from 6 to 10, Saturdays from 8 to 1. Checking the calendar here. We have 2 days till football season. We have 15 days of summer left. There are 54 days till Halloween. Coming up, we have your random facts and more of the best in rock.
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0: 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Before we jump back into the music, let's take a look at the random facts here today. It's illegal to use any recording devices when you're running with the bulls in Spain. That includes taking selfies. Cockroaches have individual personalities, although their personalities tend to fall into two categories, shy or bold. And the longest-running TV show in America is Meet the Press. It's been on for 78 years, and they've done over 4,900 episodes. Impressive. Here's Korn, Falling Away From Me, right here on the Rockin' Eagle, 98.7, 106.9 Marquette.

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0: There's Five Finger Death Punch, Eye of the Storm, right here on the Rockin' Eagle, 98.7, 106.9 Marquette. Before that, 6 a.m. to get us into the 7 o'clock hour here on this Monday morning. My name is Mitch Bolo. This is the Morning Strain. Coming up in this one, we'll take a look at the rock news, see who's stage bound, and we'll have your trailer buzz. Right now, we send it to weather.
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3: Mostly sunny skies expected for today as temperatures top out near 80. Isolated rain showers coming in Monday night. More clouds push in too with a low in the mid-60s and it will be breezy. Showers and storms are likely for Tuesday. A cooler day, a high around 76 with cloudy skies and gusty winds too. We'll still see shower and storm activity into Tuesday night, staying mostly cloudy with a low around 67 and still windy. Isolated rain showers will stick around into Wednesday morning with dry conditions after that, skies becoming mostly sunny and high around 78. Passing clouds into Wednesday night as we bottom out around 57. Cooling down for Thursday, a high around 67 with mostly sunny skies. We drop back in the mid-50s as we head toward Thursday night and mostly clear. Then we finish out the work week with warmer temperatures, a high of 76, with lots of sunshine throughout the day too. Isolated rain showers are back in the forecast starting Friday night, with passing clouds and a low around 60. Then isolated showers and storms into the day on Saturday with mostly sunny skies and a high of 72. I'm meteorologist Regina Kroll for Marquette's Rocking Eagle. Right now, it's 67 degrees.
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There's Marvelous 3 if we're on fire right here on the Rocket Eagle, 98.7, 106.9 Marquette. My name is Mitch Bolo. This is the Morning Strain. Let's take a look at some of the rock news here today. The Birmingham Museum and Art Gallery in England has announced that over 800,000 visitors have taken in the Ozzy Osbourne Working Class Hero exhibit since it opened in June of 2025. The exhibit will close on September 27th. David Byrne has announced a tour for his new book, Sleeping Beauties, which will be published on October 8th. The tour starts October 6th in New York City and wraps up October 15th in Chicago. And let's take a look at some of the new releases in the rock world here. The Mysterious President released their full-length debut, Blood of Your Empire, and Theory of a Dead Man's EP Part 1, Funeral Songs, contains their first new music in 3 years. I heard one so far, just a little bit. I didn't really have enough time to fully, you know, kind of break it down yet. But Theory of a Dead Man, I'm going to check it out. Here's Chevelle, Shameful Metaphors on the Rocket Eagle, 98.7, 106.9 Marquette.

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5: Mostly sunny skies expected for today as temperatures top out near 80. Isolated rain showers coming in Monday night. More clouds push in too with a low in the mid-60s and it will be breezy. Showers and storms are likely for Tuesday. A cooler day, a high around 76 with cloudy skies and gusty winds too. We'll still see shower and storm activity into Tuesday night. Staying mostly cloudy with a low around 67 and still windy. Isolated rain showers will stick around into Wednesday morning with dry conditions after that. Skies becoming mostly sunny and high around 78. Passing clouds into Wednesday night as we bottom out around 57. Cooling down for Thursday, a high around 67 with mostly sunny skies. We drop back in the mid-50s as we head toward Thursday night and mostly clear. Then we finish out the work week with warmer temperatures, a high of 76, with lots of sunshine throughout the day too. Isolated rain showers are back in the forecast starting Friday night, with passing clouds and a low around 60. Then isolated showers and storms into the day on Saturday with mostly sunny skies and a high of 72. I'm meteorologist Regina Kroll for Marquette's Rocking Eagle. Right now, it's 66 degrees.

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Hit that right here on the Rocket Eagle. 98.7, 106.9 Marquette. My name is Mitch Bolo. This is The Morning Strain. Hey, it's time to take a look at who's going to be on a stage near you. It's time for Stage Bound, brought to you by the 5th and Elm Coffee House at the Orpheum Theater in Hancock. It was a great show coming up this Friday. Lena Mod, The Bees, and Jopo. 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Doors open at 7. 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Coming up this Saturday at the Press Box at the Ojibwa Casino in Barrica, it's Superior Sound DJ. 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
1: There's From Ashes to New, Die for You, right here on the Rocket Eagle. 98.7, 106.9 Marquette. Before that, Judas Priest and some Offspring back there for you, too. My name is Mitch Bolo. This is The Morning Strain. I'm here Monday through Friday from 6 to 10, Saturdays from 8 to 1. Checking the calendar here, we have 2 days till football season. We have 15 days of summer left, and there are 54 days till Halloween. Just after this, we'll have some trailer buzz and more of the best in rock.
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1: 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Before we jump back into the music, let's take a look at the trailer buzz here today. Another trailer's dropped for Focker and Law, PG-13 comedy. A young man named Henry, son of Greg and Pam Focker, faces family chaos when he decides to marry a strong-willed woman who appears to be his complete mismatch. Starring Robert De Niro, Ben Stiller, Ariana Grande, Owen Wilson, Focker and Law. I just seen that Ben Stiller is older in this one than Robert De Niro was in the first one. I think it said Robert De Niro is like 58 in the first one, and Ben Stiller is now 60 years old. Focker and Law in theaters November 25th.
9: What do you think of Olivia?
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11: There's my favorite Fockers!
9: I'm gonna ask Olivia to marry me.
11: So this is great. You're sure she's the one? And
10: Dad, why? Why would you say that?

0: 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Whether you're looking for a vehicle to purchase, need maintenance, or have an unfortunate accident, they'll take care of you.
1: Mostly sunny skies expected for today as temperatures top out near 80. Isolated rain showers coming in Monday night. More clouds push in too with a low in the mid-60s, and it will be breezy. Showers and storms are likely for Tuesday. A cooler day, a high around 76 with cloudy skies and gusty winds too. We'll still see shower and storm activity into Tuesday night, staying mostly cloudy with a low around 67 and still windy. Isolated rain showers will stick around into Wednesday morning with dry conditions after that. Skies becoming mostly sunny and high around 78. Passing clouds into Wednesday night as we bottom out around 57. Cooling down for Thursday, a high around 67 with mostly sunny skies. We drop back in the mid-50s as we head toward Thursday night and mostly clear. Then we finish out the work week with warmer temperatures, a high of 76, with lots of sunshine throughout the day too. Isolated rain showers are back in the forecast starting Friday night, with passing clouds and a low around 60. Then isolated showers and storms into the day on Saturday with mostly sunny skies and a high of 72. I'm meteorologist Regina Kroll for Marquette's Rocking Eagle. Right now, it's 67 degrees.
2: 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Before that, New Medicine to get us into the 8 o'clock hour here on this Monday morning. My name is Mitch Bolo. You're listening to the Morning Strain. Coming up in this one, we'll take a look at the sports report and we'll have your brain strain question. Right now, we send it to weather.
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0: There's the Black Keys with Howlin' for You right here on the Rocket Eagle. 98.7, 106.9 Mark. And before that, Black Veil Brides. We're ripping through the 8 o'clock hour here on this Monday morning. My name is Mitch Folau. You're listening to The Morning Strain. Coming up in just a bit here, we'll have your brain strain question. But right now, it's time for a look at sports, which are brought to you by...
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0: Rockin' Eagle, 98.7, 106.9 Marquette. Let's go over to the sports report, over to pro football. Let's take a look at what's coming up here in week one. On Wednesday at 8:20, the Patriots take on the Seahawks to kick off the season. And then on Thursday, the 49ers will play the Rams. Sunday at 1 o'clock, the Saints will play the Detroit Lions. That game will be broadcast right here on the Rockin' Eagle on our 98.7 frequency only. The Buccaneers will play the Bengals Sunday at 1 as well. The Ravens and Colts will play. The Browns, the Jaguars, Jets will take on the Titans. Bills got the Texans. Falcons will play the Steelers. The Bears play the Panthers. All those games are at 1 o'clock. Then at 4:25, the Green Bay Packers take on the Minnesota Vikings. That game will be broadcast on our sister station, Eagle Country 105.7. The Dolphins will play the Raiders. The Cardinals got the Chargers. The Commanders will play the Eagles. The Cowboys take on the Giants. And then Monday Night Football, the Broncos will take on the Chiefs. Football season is back. Here's some Turnstile. Look out for me on the Rocket Eagle, 98.7, 106.9 Marquette.

Houghton's rock is Ishpeming's rock. We're the UP's rock. 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

0: Here's Marquette Police Patrol Captain Jim Finkbeiner with a reminder that a new city law says you can't ride any kind of bikes on downtown or 3rd Street sidewalks.
1: In the downtown area, the DDA area, which includes Washington Street from Lakeshore to 7th, 3rd Street from Fair to Berrega, and South Front Street from Ridge to Berrega. Those streets are considered the downtown areas. Those sidewalks, you can't ride a bike. And really any mobility device. That means e-bikes, scooters, electric skateboards, all those type of things. You can't ride those on the sidewalks in those particular sidewalks ever. Take the caveat that a mobility device also includes wheelchairs, electric wheelchairs. That, of course, is always allowed. That's an ADA, and we would never restrict that. So anybody that's in a wheelchair, electric wheelchair, obviously you have the right to be on the sidewalk. That is never in question. But e-bikes, pedal bikes, scooters, whether they're electrified or not, all those type of things, Segways, none of that can be on the sidewalks in those areas like I just reiterated.
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5: Mostly sunny skies expected for today as temperatures top out near 80. Isolated rain showers coming in Monday night. More clouds push in too with a low in the mid-60s, and it will be breezy. Showers and storms are likely for Tuesday. A cooler day, a high around 76 with cloudy skies and gusty winds too. We'll still see shower and storm activity into Tuesday night, staying mostly cloudy with a low around 67 and still windy. Isolated rain showers will stick around into Wednesday morning with dry conditions after that. Skies becoming mostly sunny and a high around 78. Passing clouds into Wednesday night as we bottom out around 57. Cooling down for Thursday, a high around 67 with mostly sunny skies. We drop back in the mid-50s as we head toward Thursday night and mostly clear. Then we finish out the work week with warmer temperatures, a high of 76, with lots of sunshine throughout the day, too. Isolated rain showers are back in the forecast starting Friday night, with passing clouds and a low around 60. Then isolated showers and storms into the day on Saturday with mostly sunny skies and a high of 72. I'm meteorologist Regina Kroll for Marquette's Rocking Eagle. Right now, it's 65 degrees.
6: What? We've got here is failure to communicate. Some men you just can't reach. So you get what we had here last week, which is the way he wants it. Well, he gets it. I don't like it.

0: At Sleep Theory, words are worthless right here on the Rockin' Eagle. 98.7, 106.9 Marquette. Before that's Beartooth and Guns N' Roses. My name is Mitch Bolo. This is the Morning Strain. It's time for a brain strain question here today. Let's go to the random trivia generator. We're going to go with the entertainment category. Infamous English prisoner Charles Bronson was played by what actor in the 2008 film Bronson? Infamous English prisoner Charles Bronson was played by what actor in the 2008 film Bronson? The answer to your brain strain question just after this.
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0: Rockin' Eagle, 98.7, 106.9 Marquette. Before the break, we gave you a brain strain question from the random trivia generator. In the entertainment category, infamous English prisoner Charles Bronson was played by what actor in the 2008 film Bronson? Infamous English prisoner Charles Bronson was played by what actor in the 2008 film Bronson? The answer to your brain strain question is Tom Hardy. Tom Hardy played Charles Bronson in the 2008 film Bronson. And I'm telling you what, that was a good movie. I did see that one. Great movie. Tom Hardy kills in that role. I mean, a lot of this generation knows Tom Hardy as Venom, of course. But if you want to see him put out his real acting chops and see what he can do, watch Bronson. It's a good one, I'm telling you. Here's a day to remember. Paranoia, right here on the Rocket Eagle. 98.7, 106.9 Marquette.

0: There's Evanescence. Who will you follow? Right here on the Rockin' Eagle. 98.7, 106.9 Marquette. Before that, Bullet for My Valentine. To get us into the 9 o'clock hour here on this Monday morning. My name is Mitch Bolo. This is the Morning Strain. Coming up in this one, we'll have an LOL. Right now, let's take a look outside.
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2: Mostly sunny skies expected for today as temperatures top out near 80. Isolated rain showers coming in Monday night. More clouds push in too with a low in the mid-60s, and it will be breezy. Showers and storms are likely for Tuesday. A cooler day, a high around 76 with cloudy skies and gusty winds too. We'll still see shower and storm activity into Tuesday night, staying mostly cloudy with a low around 67 and still windy. Isolated rain showers will stick around into Wednesday morning with dry conditions after that. Skies becoming mostly sunny and a high around 78. Passing clouds into Wednesday night as we bottom out around 57. Cooling down for Thursday, a high around 67 with mostly sunny skies. We drop back in the mid-50s as we head toward Thursday night and mostly clear. Then we finish out the work week with warmer temperatures, a high of 76, with lots of sunshine throughout the day, too. Isolated rain showers are back in the forecast starting Friday night, with passing clouds and a low around 60. Then isolated showers and storms into the day on Saturday with mostly sunny skies and a high of 72. I'm meteorologist Regina Kroll for Marquette's Rocking Eagle. Right now, it's 65 degrees.
1: Marquette City Police Chief Ryan Grimm talks about a certain type of e-bike not allowed in the city.
3: The e-motos, or e-motorcycles, e-dirt bikes, whatever you want to call them, those are not allowed on the multi-use path or actually on any city street. We see them all the time. We've been dealing with them the best we can, but they're very dangerous, and they certainly are not allowed on the multi-use path. Yeah, it's those smaller-looking motorcycles that you see out on the streets. They don't have pedals, or if they do, they're not functioning pedals, and they've got a lot more than the 750 watts that are allowed. The people that we're seeing driving them are not normally licensed individuals, so to actually get it street legal, it would have to be registered, insured. You'd have to have a cycle endorsement. You'd have to have a driver's license. So that stuff is not what we're experiencing when we're trying to enforce that.
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0: Siamese, The Shape of Water, right here on the Rockin' Eagle, 98.7, 106.9 Marquette. My name is Mitch Bolo. This is the morning's drain. It's time for an LOL here today. It's almost the end of summer. Here's comedian Clayton English looking back at his.
1: Summer's almost over. I like summertime, or as I like to call it, white people hang their feet out of the window of their car weather, which is amazing. I don't understand it, but that's how I know it's warm enough to swim, when I see white people's feet in the window of their car. I get it. It looks amazing. I tried to do it one time. I got pulled over immediately. What do you think you're doing? Put your foot down. Why are you so relaxed? Get out the car. My girl was in the car with me. She didn't help the situation. She just started telling the police things that he couldn't do as he was doing them. You can't handcuff him. I was like, stop giving him suggestions. What are you doing? Women try to help, but I don't know, man. Women, y'all swear you have this thing called women's intuition. Like, you all have this sixth sense, like it's a psychic power, like you're one of the X-Men, and you can just tell when your dude is cheating on you. Okay. Okay, well, if that's true, why do you never use your powers for good? Okay? You never hit the lottery numbers. You never told me who's going to win the game. You could be predicting natural disasters. The earth needs you, ladies. You could be saving the planet.

0: Here's Marquette Police Patrol Captain Jim Finkbeiner with a reminder that a new city law says you can't ride any kind of bikes on downtown or 3rd Street sidewalks.
1: In the downtown area, the DDA area, which includes Washington Street from Lakeshore to 7th, 3rd Street from Fair to Berrega, and South Front Street from Ridge to Berrega. Those streets are considered the downtown areas. Those sidewalks, you can't ride a bike. And really any mobility device. That means e-bikes, scooters, electric skateboards, all those type of things. You can't ride those on the sidewalks in those particular sidewalks ever. Take the caveat that a mobility device also includes wheelchairs, electric wheelchairs. That, of course, is always allowed. That's an ADA, and we would never restrict that. So anybody that's in a wheelchair, electric wheelchair, obviously you have the right to be on the sidewalk. That is never in question. But e-bikes, pedal bikes, scooters, whether they're electrified or not, all those type of things, Segways, none of that can be on the sidewalks in those areas like I just reiterated.
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0: This Upper Michigan weather forecast is brought to you by The Skin Lounge, West Washington Street, Marquette, where they blend artistic tattoo work, permanent makeup, and advanced aesthetics.
5: Mostly sunny skies expected for today as temperatures top out near 80. Isolated rain showers coming in Monday night. More clouds push in too with a low in the mid-60s, and it will be breezy. Showers and storms are likely for Tuesday. A cooler day, a high around 76 with cloudy skies and gusty winds too. We'll still see shower and storm activity into Tuesday night, staying mostly cloudy with a low around 67 and still windy. Isolated rain showers will stick around into Wednesday morning with dry conditions after that, skies becoming mostly sunny and high around 78. Passing clouds into Wednesday night to bottom out around 57. Cooling down for Thursday, a high around 67 with mostly sunny skies. We drop back in the mid-50s as we head toward Thursday night and mostly clear. Then we finish out the work week with warmer temperatures, a high of 76, with lots of sunshine throughout the day too. Isolated rain showers are back in the forecast starting Friday night, with passing clouds and a low around 60. Then isolated showers and storms into the day on Saturday with mostly sunny skies and a high of 72. I'm meteorologist Regina Kroll for Marquette's Rocking Eagle. Right now, it's 68 degrees.

0: There's some Ozzy for you. Bark at the Moon right here on the Rocket Eagle. 98.7, 106.9 Marquette. Before that, we get some Andrew Hagar and Puddle of Mud. My name is Mitch Baldo. This is the Morning Strain. And that's all the time I have for you. So I'm packing up. I'm getting out of here. Big Michael Kaufman will take you through the afternoon drive. I'll be back again in the morning. Until then, keep it loud. Keep it rocking.
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1: With a mix of clouds and sunshine throughout the day today, highs push up in the low 80s. South winds from 5 to 10. For tonight, increasing cloud cover, mid-60s. And then we do see showers and some thunder showers become likely on Tuesday. High temperatures in the mid-70s with southerly winds 10 to 20. On Tuesday night, shower and storm chances taper off as a cold front builds off to our southeast. Lows at about 67 on Tuesday night. And then staying with some highs in the upper 70s on Wednesday with partial sun and some cloudiness with a spotty shower chance. West winds 10 to 20. On Wednesday night, we'll dip back to 57 under partly cloudy skies. And the cooler temperatures for Thursday with a mix of clouds and sun, upper 60s. Northwest winds 10 to 20. Mid-50s on Thursday night, followed by some sun Friday and a high in the mid-70s. High stay in the lower 70s, looking ahead to Saturday with some isolated showers. This is meteorologist Paul Trombley for Marquette's Rocking Eagle. Right now, 70.
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0: Hey, it's Mitch Bolo. 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

0: Here's Marquette City Police Patrol Captain Jim Finkbeiner with a reminder of what to do when you see flashing lights on a school bus.
1: If you see the yellow lights start to flash, you need to start to get to stop now. It's not allowing you to, like, oh, hurry up and get past the bus. All right, so if the yellow lights are flashing, you should be looking to stop, and you should be stopping at least 50 feet from that bus. Give it some space. When the overhead lights start to flash red, you have to be stopped at that point. You can't pass the bus. If you pass the bus at that point, when the lights are red, that is a violation you can be ticketed for. And you shouldn't move your car until those red lights are off and the bus starts to actually move, because then you know that the bus driver has got everybody settled down and everything's good.
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8: With a mix of clouds and sunshine throughout the day today, highs push up in the low 80s. South winds from 5 to 10. For tonight, increasing cloud cover, mid-60s. And then we do see showers and some thunder showers become likely on Tuesday. High temperatures in the mid-70s with southerly winds 10 to 20. On Tuesday night, shower and storm chances taper off as a cold front builds off to our southeast. Lows at about 67 on Tuesday night. And then staying with some highs in the upper 70s on Wednesday with partial sun and some cloudiness with a spotty shower chance. West winds 10 to 20. On Wednesday night, we'll dip back to 57 under partly cloudy skies. And the cooler temperatures for Thursday with a mix of clouds and sun, upper 60s. Northwest winds 10 to 20. Mid-50s on Thursday night, followed by some sun Friday, and a high in the mid-70s. High stay in the lower 70s, looking at a Saturday with some isolated showers. This is meteorologist Paul Trombley for Marquette's Rocking Eagle. Right now, 70.
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0: sea. This Upper Michigan weather forecast is brought to you by Midtown Bakery in beautiful downtown Negaunee. They're not ordinary, they're extraordinary.
1: With a mix of clouds and sunshine throughout the day today, highs push up in the low 80s. South winds from 5 to 10. For tonight, increasing cloud cover, mid-60s. And then we do see showers and some thunder showers become likely on Tuesday. High temperatures in the mid-70s with southerly winds 10 to 20. On Tuesday night, shower and storm chances taper off as a cold front builds off to our southeast. Lows at about 67 on Tuesday night. And then staying with some highs in the upper 70s on Wednesday with partial sun and some cloudiness with a spotty shower chance. West winds 10 to 20. On Wednesday night, we'll dip back to 57 under partly cloudy skies. And the cooler temperatures for Thursday with a mix of clouds and sun, upper 60s. Northwest winds 10 to 20. Mid-50s on Thursday night, followed by some sun Friday and a high in the mid-70s. High stay in the lower 70s, looking at a Saturday with some isolated showers. This is meteorologist Paul Trombley for Marquette's Rocking Eagle. Right now, 72.
0: Here's Marquette Police Patrol Captain Jim Finkbeiner with a reminder that a new city law says you can't ride any kind of bikes on downtown or 3rd Street sidewalks.
2: In the downtown area, the DDA area, which includes Washington Street from Lakeshore to 7th, 3rd Street from Fair to Berrega, and South Front Street from Ridge to Berrega. Those streets are considered the downtown areas. Those sidewalks, you can't ride a bike. And really any mobility device. That means e-bikes, scooters, electric skateboards, all those type of things. You can't ride those on the sidewalks in those particular sidewalks ever. Take the caveat that a mobility device also includes wheelchairs, electric wheelchairs. That, of course, is always allowed. That's an ADA, and we would never restrict that. So anybody that's in a wheelchair, electric wheelchair, obviously you have the right to be on the sidewalk. That is never in question. But e-bikes, pedal bikes, scooters, whether they're electrified or not, all those type of things, Segways, none of that can be on the sidewalks in those areas like I just reiterated.
3: This safety message is brought to you by Anytime Fitness in Harvey, St. Michael Catholic Church in Marquette, and Willie's Tire Shop of Ishpeming and Marquette.
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7: With a mix of clouds and sunshine throughout the day today, highs push up in the low 80s. South winds from 5 to 10. For tonight, increasing cloud cover, mid-60s. And then we do see showers and some thunder showers become likely on Tuesday. High temperatures in the mid-70s with southerly winds 10 to 20. On Tuesday night, shower and storm chances taper off as a cold front builds off to our southeast. Lows at about 67 on Tuesday night. And then staying with some highs in the upper 70s on Wednesday with partial sun and some cloudiness with a spotty shower chance. West winds 10 to 20. On Wednesday night, we'll dip back to 57 under partly cloudy skies. And the cooler temperatures for Thursday with a mix of clouds and sun, upper 60s. Northwest winds 10 to 20. Mid-50s on Thursday night, followed by some sun Friday and a high in the mid-70s. High stay in the lower 70s, looking at a Saturday with some isolated showers. This is meteorologist Paul Trombley for Marquette's Rocking Eagle. Right now, 72.
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1: With a mix of clouds and sunshine throughout the day today, highs push up in the low 80s. South winds from 5 to 10. For tonight, increasing cloud cover, mid-60s. And then we do see showers and some thunder showers become likely on Tuesday. High temperatures in the mid-70s with southerly winds 10 to 20. On Tuesday night, shower and storm chances taper off as a cold front builds off to our southeast. Lows at about 67 on Tuesday night. And then staying with some highs in the upper 70s on Wednesday with partial sun and some cloudiness with a spotty shower chance. West winds 10 to 20. On Wednesday night, we'll dip back to 57 under partly cloudy skies. And the cooler temperatures for Thursday with a mix of clouds and sun, upper 60s. Northwest winds 10 to 20. Mid-50s on Thursday night, followed by some sun Friday and a high in the mid-70s. High stay in the lower 70s, looking at a Saturday with some isolated showers. This is meteorologist Paul Trombley for Marquette's Rocking Eagle. Right now, 74.
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5: This Upper Michigan weather forecast is brought to you by Marquette GMC. 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
6: With a mix of clouds and sunshine throughout the day today, highs push up in the low 80s. South winds from 5 to 10. For tonight, increasing cloud cover, mid-60s. And then we do see showers and some thunder showers become likely on Tuesday. High temperatures in the mid-70s with southerly winds 10 to 20. On Tuesday night, shower and storm chances taper off as a cold front builds off to our southeast. Lows at about 67 on Tuesday night. And then staying with some highs in the upper 70s on Wednesday with partial sun and some cloudiness with a spotty shower chance. West winds 10 to 20. On Wednesday night, we'll dip back to 57 under partly cloudy skies. And the cooler temperatures for Thursday with a mix of clouds and sun, upper 60s. Northwest winds 10 to 20. Mid-50s on Thursday night, followed by some sun Friday and a high in the mid-70s. High stay in the lower 70s, looking at a Saturday with some isolated showers. This is meteorologist Paul Trombley for Marquette's Rocking Eagle. Right now, 76.
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2: With a mix of clouds and sunshine throughout the day today, highs push up in the low 80s. South winds from 5 to 10. For tonight, increasing cloud cover, mid-60s. And then we do see showers and some thunder showers become likely on Tuesday. High temperatures in the mid-70s with southerly winds 10 to 20. On Tuesday night, shower and storm chances taper off as a cold front builds off to our southeast. Lows at about 67 on Tuesday night. And then staying with some highs in the upper 70s on Wednesday with partial sun and some cloudiness with a spotty shower chance. West winds 10 to 20. On Wednesday night, we'll dip back to 57 under partly cloudy skies. And the cooler temperatures for Thursday with a mix of clouds and sun, upper 60s. Northwest winds 10 to 20. Mid-50s on Thursday night, followed by some sun Friday and a high in the mid-70s. High stay in the lower 70s, looking at a Saturday with some isolated showers. This is meteorologist Paul Trombley for Marquette's Rocking Eagle. Right now, 78.
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0: Marquette City Police Captain Jim Finkbeiner reminds you there are a few things to remember when you're going out to take your dog for a walk.
1: You know, City Marquette, we follow the state rules, which means if your dog is in public, if it's not on private property, your private property, then it needs to be on a leash. It's a 6-foot leash is what the law states. And if you don't have your dog on a leash, then you can be ticketed. There's a couple of things in the City Marquette, too, that we have a really long shoreline, of course, and a lot of beaches and area. But all the bathing beaches in the City of Marquette, no dogs are allowed. And it doesn't make any difference if they're on a leash or not. And that's just for public health safety is the biggest reason. There are other places that dogs can be on a leash in other beach areas, just not in the city along those bathing beaches. The biggest thing is a lot of times we hear, you know, oh, I have control of my dog. He's a really good dog. He likes everybody. But we're still talking about animals, and not everybody's comfortable around animals, of course, too. And we can't always predict everything. So just the safest and most conscientious thing we can do as a person with an animal is to help people feel safer on my animal, and that's to have them on a leash where you know you have control of them all the time.
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4: With a mix of clouds and sunshine throughout the day today, highs push up in the low 80s. South winds from 5 to 10. For tonight, increasing cloud cover, mid-60s. And then we do see showers and some thunder showers become likely on Tuesday. High temperatures in the mid-70s with southerly winds 10 to 20. On Tuesday night, shower and storm chances taper off as a cold front builds off to our southeast. Lows at about 67 on Tuesday night. And then staying with some highs in the upper 70s on Wednesday with partial sun and some cloudiness with a spotty shower chance. West winds 10 to 20. On Wednesday night, we'll dip back to 57 under partly cloudy skies. And the cooler temperatures for Thursday with a mix of clouds and sun, upper 60s. Northwest winds 10 to 20. Mid-50s on Thursday night, followed by some sun Friday, and a high in the mid-70s. High stay in the lower 70s, looking at a Saturday with some isolated showers. This is meteorologist Paul Trombley for Marquette's Rocking Eagle. Right now, 80.
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1: This Upper Michigan weather forecast is brought to you by the Skin Lounge, West Washington Street, Marquette, where they blend artistic tattoo work, permanent makeup, and advanced aesthetics.
2: Skies stay partly to mostly sunny this afternoon with highs in the low 80s. South winds from 5 to 10. For tonight, increasing cloud cover, mid-60s. And then we do see showers and some thunder showers become likely on Tuesday. High temperatures in the mid-70s with southerly winds 10 to 20. On Tuesday night, shower and storm chances taper off as a cold front builds off to our southeast. Lows at about 67 on Tuesday night. And then staying with some highs in the upper 70s on Wednesday with partial sun and some cloudiness with a spotty shower chance. West winds 10 to 20. On Wednesday night, we'll dip back to 57 under partly cloudy skies. And the cooler temperatures for Thursday with a mix of clouds and sun, upper 60s. Northwest winds 10 to 20. Mid-50s on Thursday night, followed by some sun Friday and a high in the mid-70s. High stay in the lower 70s, looking at a Saturday with some isolated showers. This is meteorologist Paul Trombley for Marquette's Rocking Eagle. Right now, 80.
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0: Here's Marquette Police Patrol Captain Jim Finkbeiner with a reminder that a new city law says you can't ride any kind of bikes on downtown or 3rd Street sidewalks.
1: In the downtown area, the DDA area, which includes Washington Street from Lakeshore to 7th, 3rd Street from Fair to Baraga, and South Front Street from Ridge to Baraga. Those streets are considered the downtown areas. Those sidewalks, you can't ride a bike. And really any mobility device. That means e-bikes, scooters, electric skateboards, all those type of things. You can't ride those on the sidewalks in those particular sidewalks ever. Take the caveat that a mobility device also includes wheelchairs, electric wheelchairs. That, of course, is always allowed. That's an ADA, and we would never restrict that. So anybody that's in a wheelchair, electric wheelchair, obviously you have the right to be on the sidewalk. That is never in question. But e-bikes, pedal bikes, scooters, whether they're electrified or not, all those type of things, Segways, none of that can be on the sidewalks in those areas like I just reiterated.
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4: Skies stay partly to mostly sunny this afternoon with highs in the low 80s. South winds from 5 to 10. For tonight, increasing cloud cover mid-60s. And then we do see showers and some thunder showers become likely on Tuesday. High temperatures in the mid-70s with southerly winds 10 to 20. On Tuesday night, shower and storm chances taper off as a cold front builds off to our southeast. Lows at about 67 on Tuesday night. And then staying with some highs in the upper 70s on Wednesday with partial sun and some cloudiness with a spotty shower chance. West winds 10 to 20. On Wednesday night, we'll dip back to 57 under partly cloudy skies. And the cooler temperatures for Thursday with a mix of clouds and sun, upper 60s. Northwest winds 10 to 20. Mid-50s on Thursday night, followed by some sun Friday, and a high in the mid-70s. High stay in the lower 70s, looking at a Saturday with some isolated showers. This is meteorologist Paul Trombley for Marquette's Rocking Eagle. Right now, 81.
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3: Skies stay partly to mostly sunny this afternoon with highs in the low 80s. South winds from 5 to 10. For tonight, increasing cloud cover, mid-60s. And then we do see showers and some thunder showers become likely on Tuesday. High temperatures in the mid-70s with southerly winds 10 to 20. On Tuesday night, shower and storm chances taper off as a cold front builds off to our southeast. Lows at about 67 on Tuesday night. And then staying with some highs in the upper 70s on Wednesday with partial sun and some cloudiness with a spotty shower chance. West winds 10 to 20. On Wednesday night, we'll dip back to 57 under partly cloudy skies. And the cooler temperatures for Thursday with a mix of clouds and sun, upper 60s. Northwest winds 10 to 20. Mid-50s on Thursday night, followed by some sun Friday and a high in the mid-70s. High stay in the lower 70s, looking at a Saturday with some isolated showers. This is meteorologist Paul Trombley for Marquette's Rocking Eagle. Right now, 81.
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4: This Upper Michigan weather forecast is brought to you by Midtown Bakery in beautiful downtown Negaunee. They're not ordinary, they're extraordinary.
5: Skies stay partly to mostly sunny this afternoon with highs in the low 80s. South winds from 5 to 10. For tonight, increasing cloud cover, mid-60s. And then we do see showers and some thunder showers become likely on Tuesday. High temperatures in the mid-70s with southerly winds 10 to 20. On Tuesday night, shower and storm chances taper off as a cold front builds off to our southeast. Lows at about 67 on Tuesday night. And then staying with some highs in the upper 70s on Wednesday with partial sun and some cloudiness with a spotty shower chance. West winds 10 to 20. On Wednesday night, we'll dip back to 57 under partly cloudy skies. And the cooler temperatures for Thursday with a mix of clouds and sun, upper 60s. Northwest winds 10 to 20. Mid-50s on Thursday night, followed by some sun Friday, and a high in the mid-70s. High stay in the lower 70s, looking at a Saturday with some isolated showers. This is meteorologist Paul Trombley for Marquette's Rocking Eagle. Right now, 81.
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0: It's the UP's longest afternoon drive at the Copper Country's Rockin' Eagle. 98.7 and 106.9 Marquette, wishing you a very happy and safe Labor Day. Keep it between the lines out there.
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6: 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We prepare cuisine that covers the Carolinas to Texas, back up to Memphis, with a big old layover in Louisiana. 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
3: Skies stay partly to mostly sunny this afternoon with highs in the low 80s. South winds from 5 to 10. For tonight, increasing cloud cover, mid-60s, and then we do see showers and some thunder showers become likely on Tuesday. High temperatures in the mid-70s with southerly winds 10 to 20. On Tuesday night, shower and storm chances taper off as a cold front builds off to our southeast. Lows at about 67 on Tuesday night, and then staying with some highs in the upper 70s on Wednesday with partial sun and some cloudiness with a spotty shower chance. West winds 10 to 20. On Wednesday night, we'll dip back to 57 under partly cloudy skies, and the cooler temperatures for Thursday with a mix of clouds and sun, upper 60s. Northwest winds 10 to 20. Mid-50s on Thursday night, followed by some sun Friday, and a high in the mid-70s. High stay in the lower 70s, looking at a Saturday with some isolated showers. This is meteorologist Paul Trombley for Marquette's Rocking Eagle. Right now, 81.
4: Marquette City Police Chief Ryan Grimm talks about a certain type of e-bike not allowed in the city.
5: The e-motos, or e-motorcycles, e-dirt bikes, whatever you want to call them, those are not allowed on the multi-use path or actually on any city street. We see them all the time. We've been dealing with them the best we can, but they're very dangerous, and they certainly are not allowed on the multi-use path. Yeah, it's those smaller-looking motorcycles that you see out on the streets. They don't have pedals, or if they do, they're not functioning pedals, and they've got a lot more than the 750 watts that are allowed. The people that we're seeing driving them are not normally licensed individuals, so to actually get it street legal, it would have to be registered, insured. You'd have to have a cycle endorsement. You'd have to have a driver's license. So that stuff is not what we're experiencing when we're trying to enforce that.
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5: Skies stay partly to mostly sunny this afternoon with highs in the low 80s. South winds from 5 to 10. For tonight, increasing cloud cover mid-60s. And then we do see showers and some thunder showers become likely on Tuesday. High temperatures in the mid-70s with southerly winds 10 to 20. On Tuesday night, shower and storm chances taper off as a cold front builds off to our southeast. Lows at about 67 on Tuesday night. And then staying with some highs in the upper 70s on Wednesday with partial sun and some cloudiness with a spotty shower chance. West winds 10 to 20. On Wednesday night, we'll dip back to 57 under partly cloudy skies. And the cooler temperatures for Thursday with a mix of clouds and sun, upper 60s. Northwest winds 10 to 20. Mid-50s on Thursday night, followed by some sun Friday, and a high in the mid-70s. High stay in the lower 70s, looking at a Saturday with some isolated showers. This is meteorologist Paul Trombley for Marquette's Rocking Eagle. Right now, 82.

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1: This Upper Michigan weather forecast is brought to you by Marquette GMC. Whether you're looking for a vehicle to purchase, need maintenance, or have an unfortunate accident, they'll take care of you.
2: Fairly quiet weather early on, but we do have a cool front working its way through the area as we head through Tuesday and Wednesday, bringing with it lots of clouds, areas of showers and storms, along with some cooler temperatures behind this boundary. We'll see those temperatures rebound slightly as we finish out the work week, as a small warm front works its way into the area on Friday. Taking a closer look at our forecast, we'll see a few clouds as we cool to a low of 65. On Tuesday, lots of clouds, areas of showers and storms possible, high of 75. Tuesday night, chance of showers and thunderstorms, a low near 67. Slight chance of seeing some rain early Wednesday, then increasing sun, high of 78. Wednesday night, clear to partly cloudy, low of 57. High of 69 on Thursday, mainly sunny. Thursday night, mainly clear, low of 56. Slightly warmer on Friday. Lots of sun, high near 79. Slight chance of showers and thunderstorms Friday night. I'm meteorologist Laura Lockwood for Marquette's Rocking Eagle. Right now, 80.
1: Here's Marquette Police Patrol Captain Jim Finkbeiner with a reminder that a new city law says you can't ride any kind of bikes on downtown or 3rd Street sidewalks.
3: In the downtown area, the DDA area, which includes Washington Street from Lakeshore to 7th, 3rd Street from Fair to Berrega, and South Front Street from Ridge to Berrega. Those streets are considered the downtown areas. Those sidewalks, you can't ride a bike. And really any mobility device. That means e-bikes, scooters, electric skateboards, all those type of things. You can't ride those on the sidewalks in those particular sidewalks ever. Take the caveat that a mobility device also includes wheelchairs, electric wheelchairs. That, of course, is always allowed. That's an ADA, and we would never restrict that. So anybody that's in a wheelchair, electric wheelchair, obviously you have the right to be on the sidewalk. That is never in question. But e-bikes, pedal bikes, scooters, whether they're electrified or not, all those type of things, Segways, none of that can be on the sidewalks in those areas like I just reiterated.
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6: Fairly quiet weather early on, but we do have a cold front working its way through the area as we head through Tuesday and Wednesday, bringing with it lots of clouds, areas of showers and storms, along with some cooler temperatures behind this boundary. We'll see those temperatures rebound slightly as we finish out the work week, as a small warm front works its way into the area on Friday. Taking a closer look at our forecast, we'll see a few clouds as we cool to a low of 65. On Tuesday, lots of clouds, areas of showers and storms possible, high of 75. Tuesday night, chance of showers and thunderstorms, a low near 67. Slight chance of seeing some rain early Wednesday, then increasing sun, high of 78. Wednesday night, clear to partly cloudy, low of 57. High of 69 on Thursday, mainly sunny. Thursday night, mainly clear, low of 56. Slightly warmer on Friday. Lots of sun, high near 79. Slight chance of showers and thunderstorms Friday night. I'm meteorologist Laura Lockwood from Marquette's Rocking Eagle. Right now, 88.

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0: Copper Country's Rockin' Eagle, 98.7 and 106.9 Marquette, wishing you a very happy and safe Labor Day. What's left of it, man? That three-day weekend came and went, didn't it?
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2: Fairly quiet weather early on, but we do have a cool front working its way through the area as we head through Tuesday and Wednesday, bringing with it lots of clouds, areas of showers and storms, along with some cooler temperatures behind this boundary. We'll see those temperatures rebound slightly as we finish out the work week, as a small warm front works its way into the area on Friday. Taking a closer look at our forecast, we'll see a few clouds as we cool to a low of 65. On Tuesday, lots of clouds, areas of showers and storms possible, high of 75. Tuesday night, chance of showers and thunderstorms, a low near 67. Slight chance of seeing some rain early Wednesday, then increasing sun, high of 78. Wednesday night, clear to partly cloudy, low of 57. High of 69 on Thursday, mainly sunny. Thursday night, mainly clear, low of 56. Slightly warmer on Friday. Lots of sun, high near 79. Slight chance of showers and thunderstorms Friday night. I'm meteorologist Laura Lockwood for Marquette's Rocking Eagle. Right now, 80.
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3: If you see the yellow lights start to flash, you need to start to get to stop now. It's not allowing you to, like, oh, hurry up and get past the bus. All right, so if the yellow lights are flashing, you should be looking to stop, and you should be stopping at least 50 feet from that bus. 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You can't pass the bus. If you pass the bus at that point, when the lights are red, that is a violation you can be ticketed for. And you shouldn't move your car until those red lights are off and the bus starts to actually move, because then you know that the bus driver has got everybody settled down and everything's good.
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6: Make your Saturdays count this September at Ojibwa Casino, Barriga, and Marquette with Lucky Leaves. From 3 to 9 p.m., lucky hot seat winners will be drawn every hour for a chance to pick a leaf and reveal prizes from $500 up to $5,000 in cash or free play. All you have to do is be playing with your Rewards Club card during the drawings to be eligible to win a share of $38,000. 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
7: In this one, we'll talk about Medal of Honor recipient Master Sergeant Woodrow W. Keeble, who showed incredible bravery and selflessness during combat near Sansan-ni, Korea, on October 20th, 1951. Acting as platoon leader for Company G, 19th Infantry, for the U.S. Army, he led the support platoon in an attack on Hill 765, a steep, heavily defended enemy position. When he saw his fellow soldiers pinned down by intense enemy fire from three fortified positions, Keeble rushed to their aid without hesitation, crawling forward alone under heavy fire. He got close to the first enemy machine gun nest and destroyed it with a grenade. He then moved on to the second position and took it out the same way. Despite the enemy now focusing all their firepower on him, Keeble advanced to the third emplacement and neutralized it as well. As his unit pushed forward, Keeble continued laying down accurate fire on enemy trenches, causing heavy casualties. His extraordinary courage and dedication to duty not only saved lives, but also brought great honor to himself, his unit, and the United States Army. From the Revolutionary War to the modern-day wars against terrorism, the contributions of Native American soldiers, sailors, airmen, Marines, and Coast Guard members have been integral to the defense of our country.
5: This has been another Native History Minute brought to you by the Ojibwa Casinos of Barriga and Marquette.
8: 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Making your workday better. The Rockin' Eagle,

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5: This Upper Michigan weather forecast is brought to you by the Skin Lounge, West Washington Street, Marquette, where they blend artistic tattoo work, permanent makeup, and advanced aesthetics.
6: Fairly quiet weather early on, but we do have a cool front working its way through the area as we head through Tuesday and Wednesday, bringing with it lots of clouds, areas of showers and storms, along with some cooler temperatures behind this boundary. We'll see those temperatures rebound slightly as we finish out the work week, as a small warm front works its way into the area on Friday. Taking a closer look at our forecast, we'll see a few clouds as we cool to a low of 65. On Tuesday, lots of clouds, areas of showers and storms possible, high of 75. Tuesday night, chance of showers and thunderstorms, low near 67. Slight chance of seeing some rain early Wednesday, then increasing sun, high of 78. Wednesday night, clear to partly cloudy, low of 57. High of 69 on Thursday, mainly sunny. Thursday night, mainly clear, low of 56. Slightly warmer on Friday, lots of sun, high near 79. Slight chance of showers and thunderstorms Friday night. I'm meteorologist Laura Lockwood for Marquette's Rocking Eagle. Right now, 79.

0: QP's longest afternoon drive, the Copper Country's Rockin' Eagle. I'm out the door. Have a happy and safe what's left of this Labor Day. I'll catch you back in tomorrow afternoon at the Copper Country's Rockin' Eagle. 98.7 and 106.9. 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
1: 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Okay.

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1: Fairly quiet weather early on, but we do have a cool front working its way through the area as we head through Tuesday and Wednesday, bringing with it lots of clouds, areas of showers and storms, along with some cooler temperatures behind this boundary. We'll see those temperatures rebound slightly as we finish out the work week, as a small warm front works its way into the area on Friday. Taking a closer look at our forecast, we'll see a few clouds as we cool to a low of 65. On Tuesday, lots of clouds, areas of showers and storms possible, high of 75. Tuesday night, chance of showers and thunderstorms, a low near 67. Slight chance of seeing some rain early Wednesday, then increasing sun, high of 78. Wednesday night, clear to partly cloudy, low of 57. High of 69 on Thursday, mainly sunny. Thursday night, mainly clear, low of 56. Slightly warmer on Friday. Lots of sun, high near 79. Slight chance of showers and thunderstorms Friday night. I'm meteorologist Laura Lockwood for Marquette's Rocking Eagle. Right now, 79.
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0: Here's Marquette Police Patrol Captain Jim Finkbeiner with a reminder that a new city law says you can't ride any kind of bikes on downtown or 3rd Street sidewalks.
1: In the downtown area, the DDA area, which includes Washington Street from Lakeshore to 7th, 3rd Street from Fair to Berrega, and South Front Street from Ridge to Berrega. Those streets are considered the downtown areas. Those sidewalks, you can't ride a bike. And really any mobility device. That means e-bikes, scooters, electric skateboards, all those type of things. You can't ride those on the sidewalks in those particular sidewalks ever. Take the caveat that a mobility device also includes wheelchairs, electric wheelchairs. That, of course, is always allowed. That's an ADA, and we would never restrict that. So anybody that's in a wheelchair, electric wheelchair, obviously you have the right to be on the sidewalk. That is never in question. But e-bikes, pedal bikes, scooters, whether they're electrified or not, all those type of things, Segways, none of that can be on the sidewalks in those areas like I just reiterated.
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2: Fairly quiet weather early on, but we do have a cool front working its way through the area as we head through Tuesday and Wednesday, bringing with it lots of clouds, areas of showers and storms, along with some cooler temperatures behind this boundary. We'll see those temperatures rebound slightly as we finish out the work week, as a small warm front works its way into the area on Friday. Taking a closer look at our forecast, we'll see a few clouds as we cool to a low of 65. On Tuesday, lots of clouds, areas of showers and storms possible, high of 75. Tuesday night, chance of showers and thunderstorms, a low near 67. Slight chance of seeing some rain early Wednesday, then increasing sun, high of 78. Wednesday night, clear to partly cloudy, low of 57. High of 69 on Thursday, mainly sunny. Thursday night, mainly clear, low of 56. Slightly warmer on Friday. Lots of sun, high near 79. Slight chance of showers and thunderstorms Friday night. I'm meteorologist Laura Lockwood for Marquette's Rocking Eagle. Right now, 75.
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